0: You know, Woody, that's cool philosophy. You've got to live it and love it, because when you leave it, you're a long time gone.
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She'll intoxicate your mind, your very soul. Loving with versatility, she's the toast of Paris. 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This gay pretender needs no defender. Taunting and her flaunting have made her the rage. Nana, oh Nana, she'll captivate your heart. She'll tear at its strings until they're torn apart. She's as alluring as can be. She's the toast of Paris.

0: Nana, oh Nana, she'll captivate your heart. She'll tear at its strings until they're torn apart. She's as alluring as can be. She's the toast of Paris.
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2: 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And right now on our All Request line, I've got Mike Ledgerwood on the phone. Hey, babe, what would you like to hear? Hey, babe, I'm sorry, I can't hear you too well. You're going to have to speak a little closer into the phone, okay, babe? What would you like to hear again?
3: We are observing your Earth.
2: Hey, Mike, I'm sorry, babe, but that's not on our playlist. And by the way, you sound great over the phone. Anyway, if you give us your request, we'll be glad to play it for you, babe, so let's hear it.
3: We are observing your Earth.
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3: And we'd like to make...
2: I'm sorry, Mike, we...
3: There's... ...a contact with you. Baby.

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2: Now the subject of this song is something all of you have seen one time or another. It's an old roadhouse. We're down in the South, or in the Midwest, or maybe on the way to Bakersfield. And we're driving in a 57 Chevy to an old roadhouse. Can you dig it? You know, it's about 1:30. And we're not driving too fast, but we're not driving too slow either. We got a six-pack of beer in the car, a few joints, and we're just listening to the radio and driving to the old roadhouse through nature. Dig it?

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2: This has got to be the saddest day of my life. 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
1: Sintoniza nuestra programación. 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
1: 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Comunícate con nosotros.